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1: Agora.
0: Máxima FM.
2: 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Yeah.

Spazio. Massima FM. 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But I wait to face, but in my heart I understand. I made my move, and it was all about you. Now I feel so far removed.

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You want it, joining the VIP with bottles of rum. The girls so sexy, going crazy, taking it to the top. Come on, yeah, we got the groove with the music, don't suck. Come on in, we got the girls going into the club. You want it, joining the VIP with bottles of rum. The girls so sexy, going crazy, taking it to the top. Yeah.

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Come on, and we got the girls going into the club. You want it? Joining the VIP with bottles of rum. The girls so sexy, going crazy, taking it to the top. Come on, get the fuck, shut the fuck up. Get the fuck, shut the fuck up. Get the fuck, shut the fuck up. Get the fuck, shut the fuck up. Get the fuck, shut the fuck up. 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Get, yeah.

0: 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That was a big moment for us.
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She gets what she wants all the time, 'cause she's fine. But for an angel, she's a hot, hot mess. 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But

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Sometimes in relationships, people get real, real comfortable and forget they can be replaced in a minute. So what I want you to do is imagine that person. And this is your opportunity to give them a piece of your mind. But I want you to sing it like they're right in front of you. Are you ready? Say, to the left, to the left. It's your turn, London. Come on. You can do better than that. Sing. All right. That's more like it. But I still want it louder. Sing.

soon turned out to be a pain in the ass. Seemed like the real thing, but I was so blind.

wash away the memories and the cost. Carry me south to the sea, along with your memories of me.